are trapped in a millennial war between God and his angels and men totally energized by the devil and the power of demons.

too. $2 means a snack for me, but it means a big deal to you. Be strong, serve God only. Know that if you do, beautiful heaven awaits. Estepo, my rope,

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We were something together. 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

Shit's a computer games, and your brother always beats me. 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And then you'd laugh at me and be asking me if I'm gonna be home next week. And then you'd lie with me till I fall asleep and flutter eyelash on my

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So we'll take it to the beach and walk along the sand, and I'll make you a heart pendant with a pebble held in my hand. And I carve it like a necklace so the heart falls where you're.

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And we went in there and there was this song and I don't know where it came from, and still to this day I don't know where it came from, and it's a rare occasion that this happens.

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I can see all the molecules. I'm part of it. I'm, oh, it's just

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1: Hello, welcome to the Dawn, playground for the new power generation. 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Here's a sample.
2: Yeah, niggas want an intro, huh? 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
3: Un, dos,

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0: 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By that time, fast daddy with the knife said it's time to blow. You know, so out the door we go, back to the lot. Steve inside in the lot, and off the drive. 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
1: Look, I don't know anything about any fucking setup. You can torture me all you want.
2: Torture you, that's good. 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

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Brother J4 is on the keys. What can I do? MCs, they want to freeze. 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I told you, I can say I'm from the shot, but I'm from the go. You keep it going and I never stop. Yo, I like to do a show, go to a spot. Maybe the Vanguard is stand hard with the brother right there on the horn. This is what I'm telling y'all, my words always born. This is

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What can I do? I ain't here to just to entertain. I like to teach if I gotta reach down from a brother from the window. Let the wind blow from the brother. Common sense always mental. Roy said get up on.

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I've been asked to embrace a stranger as I labor to the grasp of the states for neighbors. Harassed as a race for laces, but I walk a straight path in a wasted nation. Secret agendas are pushed in places in an effort to suppress and to test my patience, but I'm an immovable object, ultimate victor in an unwinnable contest. They come past like a thief in the night, but my foundation runs as deep as my height. The dark night fights villains trying to sabotage. You dressed in camouflage, but my grandma's law standing firm like a camouflage. Fill the prescription like a doctor. No weapons formed against me shall prosper.

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And then you'd laugh at me and be asking me if I'm gonna be home next week. And then you'd lie with me till I fall asleep and flutter eyelash on my cheek.

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And now a piece of me is a piece of the beach, and it falls just where it needs to be and rests peacefully.

working at a different rate tonight. Yeah, working at a different rate. 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Yeah, working at a different rate. Ooh, working at a different rate tonight.

tracks. Holocaust Central, Hollow in the back. Beauty from the garage, sit behind glass. Winter streets, graveyard flats. Dish-like curtains, screen of disease. Satellite dish where the winter should be. Breeze black prism, summer.

We were at the end of the album and it was finished, and I already felt like I had my first single and everything, and we were like locked and loaded, and we were closing the joint up, and we just went in the studio for fun. And we went in there and there was this song, and I don't know where it came from, and still to this day I don't know where it came from, and it's a rare occasion that this happens.